9 p.m. on a fucking Friday. Get the fuck, fuck, get the fuck. It's 9 p.m. on a fucking Friday. It's 9 p.m. on a fucking Friday. Get the fuck up. We're going to...

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1: Pity bad man, pity gang them. 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
2: 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The gang them love me whether you're not foreigner. 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